0: Hello, great day everyone. 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
1: Hey!
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0: Everyone, we are now here sa Market Street. Market Street. Kasama natin si Josh de Las Alas, ang kanyang napakagwapong kaibigan ko mula dito sa San Francisco, California.
2: Habang naglalakad kami, unti-unti mong mararamdaman yung energy ng city. Maraming tao na parang lahat may kanya-kanyang destination. Habang tumatagal yung walk, mas na-appreciate namin yung city life. Yung architecture, sobrang interesting din. May mix ng old and modern buildings. Very organized yung system and it really shows how developed the city is. Yung flow ng traffic at tao kahit busy, parang controlled pa rin. Habang naglalakad kami, may moments na humihinto kami just to observe. Minsan titingin ka lang sa paligid, sa building, sa tao, sa energy ng city. Parang kahit simple lang yung ginagawa mo, interesting na agad yung surroundings. And finally, nakarating na kami sa Hagen office. During our visit, inikot muna kami sa office ng Hagen. And grabe, ramdam mo agad yung innovation sa bawat corner. From the workspaces to the creative areas, makikita mo talaga na this is a place where the future of content creation is being built. And speaking of the future, this is where Hagen really stands out. Hagen is an AI-powered platform that lets you create digital humans or avatars. Imagine having your own virtual version that can speak, present, and deliver content for you. Anytime, anywhere. What's even more amazing is that this isn't just simple animation. Their technology can generate realistic facial expressions, accurate lip sync, and natural movements. Parang totoong tao talaga yung nagsasalita.
3: Hello, great day everyone. My name is Pucholo De Leon Gonzalez, also known as the Voice Master. I am now here at the Hagen headquarters here in San Francisco. And you know, what we're doing in the Philippines, I'm also the founder of Creative Voices Productions. It's a voice acting company and also we do voice acting training. And also I'm into artificial intelligence. We do a lot of AI voices, especially with 11 Labs, which Hagen and 11 Labs has a partnership. And I'm so happy that my voice is one of those voices that are being heard and being used in 11 Labs and Hagen. Thank you very much.
4: Amazing.
2: Then of course, gumawa kami ng sarili naming avatar here using Hagen. Nag-record lang kami in front of the system, delivering our lines naturally. And after that, si Hagen na yung bahala mag-process ng video and transform it into a digital version of ourselves.
3: Because I went to New York, and Denver,
4: nice.
3: Chicago,
4: yeah.
3: LA.
4: What city do you like best?
3: San Francisco.
4: You say that to everyone?
3: No. I say it to wherever I am.
4: Yeah.
3: Are you good?
4: Yeah, we're just loading the avatar right now. It's 87% ready.
5: Wait, is it going to be an avatar 5 now?
3: Yes.
4: Yeah.
3: Oh. Yay! I haven't done it yet.
4: And so I didn't know that your voice is in the 11 Labs catalog.
6: Yes, I can do a lot of voices.
4: Oh my god! Have you had a lot of voices in the 11 Labs?
6: Yeah. I can do a SpongeBob voice. Hey, da!
7: Hey, who are you, SpongeBob? My name is Patrick.
6: Hey, shut up, SpongeBob. I'm Squidward.
8: Hey, my name is Mr. Krabs. Hey.
4: Wow.
6: I thought I saw a pussy cat. You're so despicable. What's up, man?
3: I can do hundreds of voices.
4: Oh, your avatar is ready.
5: How many different voices in 11 Labs have you done?
3: 200.
5: You've done 200 voices in 11 Labs?
3: Yes, madam. That's why you have to put my voice on Hey Jen.
4: We might have it.
3: Yes,
4: 11 Labs.
3: Yes. Put it all.
4: Because we have 11 Labs.
3: I will send you all the codes.
9: Yes. Hello, great day everyone. This is the voice master Pucholo De Leon Gonzalez. Of course, from AI Talks with the Voice Master, nandito tayo ngayon sa San Francisco, California. And also, we would like to introduce to you no? Because I'm one of the ambassador for Hagen Philippines. So let us welcome Miss Audrey from Hagen.
1: Thank you so much for having me. Yeah. Hi everyone, I am Audrey Van Zee. I work at Hagen. I'm focused on community, so helping people all around the world connect and learn about what Hagen can do for them, and working with our incredible ambassadors like Petrolo to help more people learn about what Hagen can do for them.
9: Yes, I have been using Hagen for almost 6 years now, and I saw the development of Hagen, like user interface, you know, and you know what, most of our AI talks with the Voice Master videos are being created through Hagen. We created the very first AI reporter in the world using AI, and it is actually an animated reporter. You've seen that,
1: right? It's so cool.
9: And they are the most famous AI reporter in the Philippines. So can you tell us more about Hagen?
1: Yeah, so Hagen is a video tool, and it helps for your story, it helps you tell your story through video. You don't need a camera, a professional video crew anymore. You can film yourself once and create your digital twin in Hagen, and then you can create content incredibly easily. You can use, Hagen has a video agent that helps from a prompt take you all the way to final video. You don't have to appear on camera. Your digital twin will deliver the message for you. So you are always on message. You always look great on camera. But it's really about helping people who don't have access to a professional video crew to be able to share whatever your message is with the world through video.
9: That's wonderful, because a lot of people nowadays, they're afraid to face the camera. So, and I'm just wondering, is it only for those people who wants to create their

0: share my face and voice to the public so that they can choose. Like, there's no Filipino likeness in your Hayden. I want to, people to use my face.
1: Yeah.
0: Because I'm already doing it with 11 Labs. So
1: yeah, the way 11 Labs. Today we don't have a marketplace of avatars in Hayden, but it's actually something that the team is looking at. So
0: something like that, so that I can also earn from my own likeness. Like, whatever they use, whatever and whatever they want to use my face, they can use it. So with that, any last words to our audience in the Philippines?
1: I think just my last words would be, stay creative, have an experimental mindset, be willing to, you know, learn the tool, try things out. Don't get frustrated if it doesn't work how you want the first time. AI is still, you know, relatively new. Hayden is rolling out updates really frequently. There's always something new to try. There's a new seed dance integration that's very cool.
0: Yeah, that's
1: make your Avatar 5 avatar and then try it in Avatar Shots is where you can find seed dance, or in Video Agent in Hayden. You can also use seed dance there now too. So a lot of cool things to play with.
0: Exciting.
1: A lot of good examples. You know, listen more to Patrola, see what he's doing. He's a great example. He's an incredible ambassador. So keep tuning in and you'll get to learn from the best.
0: Yes. Well, with that, thank you very much, Audrey, for all the information. I'm so happy that you accepted me here in Hayden office here in San Francisco, California, USA. Sa mga kababayan, salamat at sa pakikinig. And say maraming salamat. Can you say it? Maraming salamat.
1: Maraming salamat?
0: Very good.
1: I think that was that good.
0: Thank you very much. Bye-bye.
1: Bye.
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We know you're always on the go. 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Kaya, Radyo Pilipinas is here to keep you updated. 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
1: 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Sila Mama Wena, Tita Baby Navarro, Tita Rosie, si Chicha Honor.
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The Harmony Prayer. O Lord, I cry for peace. 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O Lord, sustain my vision of peace following your inspiration. You have many ways of revealing your presence and love for humanity, but your style is constant. You are in dialogue with all. You care for all. Make me, O Lord, a sign of your peace, living a life in dialogue with you, to understand your silence and seek your presence, in dialogue with myself to rediscover the meaning of life, in dialogue with others to move together in harmony with all, and in dialogue with creation to care for the earth. Give me, O Lord, the courage to live in dialogue in the midst of divisions and conflicts, and to build peace with all people of sincere hearts who believe in your love and compassion.